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1: Tuesday night, we are just getting started on this praise party. I'm Victor Sosa. Got some great music from Dottie Peoples right here. And a couple of things we want to cover tonight, including what Tyler Perry's been up to lately and why Colin Kaepernick's upcoming memoirs will not be available at Target.

He

0: Hallelujah 940 WYLD. I'm Victor Sosa. 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
1: You may have seen them perform this song together last week as part of the Stellar Awards, which aired on BET. Kirk Franklin and Karen Clark Sheard, thank you for everything on the Praise Party.
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0: Music of power and praise. Hallelujah, 9:40 a.m. So Colin Kaepernick has been doing some interviews, speaking on a number of things, especially since it's been approximately 10 years since he first took a knee while wearing the uniform of the San Francisco 49ers. We all know what he's been through since then. His memoirs are going to be available soon, but there's one particular outlet who won't be selling them. Colin's Choice, by the way. We'll get into that over the course of the next hour, in addition to music from Bishop Richard White and your requests for Deidre Cadden and Lisa Noel Smith.
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1: They were doing Christmas in July and August at stores. So is it really crazy to start talking about the holidays and getting your shopping done here on the 8th of September? Less crazy than I thought it was a few years ago, anyway. Yolanda Adams and Cardi Cortez got more for you on the Praise Party this evening, especially when it comes to buying toys for your young child. How many should you buy? I mean, they got a closet full and they play with about 3 or 4 of them, right? Well, kids are always happy to get the toys, but it is true that they only play with a limited number of them. Survey of parents with kids between the ages of 3 and 12 revealed that 80% of them play with 20 or less toys out of all the ones they have at home. And in fact, the overwhelming majority of that 80% play with 5 toys or less on a regular basis.
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Hey, it's Victor Sosa. Yeah. Spread the word. 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
1: There they are, Lisa Noel Smith and the Brown Singers, and it's called Promises. 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All right, my name is Ed Long. 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
1: 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Do you care if the state of New Mexico is known as New Mexico? 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
3: 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Come on, say that loud. You are good, and your mercy endures forever. Say it again. You are good, and your mercy endures forever. Now come on, clap your hands and shout if you believe it tonight.

Music of power and praise. Hallelujah 940 WYLD. I've got Ty Tribbett's Holy You coming up in a minute. It's Meet Your Band Ed Long. We are here together in the sanctuary.

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1: Yes, indeed. My name is Ed Long. I am here with you. We are in what I call the sanctuary. I appreciate you being here as we play your favorites back to back. Let's do this one from Kirk Franklin featuring Karen Clark Sheard. Thank you for everything.
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1: All right, it's me, Ed Log, here with you. We're in the sanctuary. You know what I like about this show? It's like a getaway. Yeah, it's like taking a break, you know? 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
2: 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Please, Lord. 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Please.

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Hello, my praise partner. It's your brother Ed Long, 7th Ward. Thanks for tuning in for the blessings here on YLD AM 940. 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
1: All right, so I put the question out there. What do you think the best holiday is? Let me tell you something. Any holiday that I'm off from work is a great holiday. But seriously, though, what's your favorite holiday? Which holiday you think is the best? I'm going to tell you what the survey says in a minute. Right now, we got Daryl Walls and PJ Morton. This is Able.

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1: Yep, put your hands on it. Love it. Fred Hammond right there. Fred Hammond in the choir room. Love never fails. I still got Virtue coming up. Judy Christie McAllister, Ted and Sherry on the way too. So just hold on. All right, download the new and improved iHeartRadio app. You know why? You know why? Because there's the talkback mic, the talkback feature. You can go on there. You can say anything you need to say. You want to get something off your chest, you go on there. You say it, all right? You got 30 seconds to do it, though. Just anything.
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1: My name is Ed Long. We're in the sanctuary. Yep, getting nice and comfortable. We got some great music in here. Right now we're doing Kenny Lewis and One Voice. This is called God.

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Music of power and praise. Hallelujah. 940 WYLD. All right, Ed Long is here in the sanctuary. We're only a couple hours away. Actually, more than a couple. We're a few hours away. Several hours away from the start of the NFL season. I'm excited. I'm ready. I'm ready to get it started. Who's playing? I think it's Seattle and, oh my God, who is it? I can't. Oh, Seattle and New England. Yeah. See, I don't even care who it is. It's the start of some football. Like, oh boy, I'm excited. Yes. These are the whinings.

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Thanks for tuning in for the blessings right here on YLD AM 940, Music of Power and Praise.

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1: 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I know my neighbors are so sick of it, but it's okay. I'm going to do it again anyway. Canton Jones, this is Praise on Go.

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0: 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I'm here with you. 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
1: Charlie Wilson kicking off the party on a wonderful winning Wednesday. Youth and Young Adults Day. Your early morning praise party with me, your girl, Sherry Mackey. Here is Pastor Beverly Crawford.
2: 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Bishop Brown wrote this song for me. 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

0: 640 WYLD. Praise you on a wonderful winning Wednesday, Youth and Young Adults Day of the Party. Your early morning praise party with me, your girl, Sherry Mackey. Well, Americans were traveling, baby. They was getting outside for Labor Day weekend, but baby, they was paying if they was driving. Americans traveling over Labor Day face the highest gas prices ever recorded for the holiday, with regular gasoline, y'all, averaging $4.15 a gallon. That's nearly a dollar more than Labor Day last year, and well above the previous holiday record of $3.82 that was set in 2012. Diesel prices are even higher, reaching a record $5.90 a gallon on Labor Day. Gas has never topped $4 a gallon on Labor Day before. And although the national average remains below the all-time record of $5 that was set, it was $5.02 actually, that was set in June 2022, energy experts say much of the craziness and much of the increase is tied to the war in Iran and the sharp drop in oil moving through the Strait of Hormuz. So there you have it. Ooh, there's always an excuse, but they sure going in our pockets. I'm saying for the food, for the gas, for everything. But aren't you glad God is our Jehovah Jireh? He's our provider. And none of this caught him by surprise. And he's still going to provide no matter what happens. How about that? Hey, that's what's making news stick and stay. Y'all not going outside as much in nature. I'll tell you what I'm talking about coming up. It's your early morning praise party with me, your girl, Sherry Mackey.
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Hallelujah 940 AM WYLD, your inspiration station. It's your early morning praise party. I am Sherry Mackey. Well, Americans apparently need to get outside more to have better health. Well, the way this heat set up, though. Anyway, well, that's the conclusion from a new survey of how long people spend with Mother Nature. The American Nature and Health Surveillance talked about, they talked to more than 3,000 people and found 45% of them reported spending under 2 hours a week in nature. I would be amongst that 45% because I ain't spending zero time in nature. I'd mess up y'all whole survey. Do you understand?

0: music of power and praise. Hallelujah 940 WYLD. It's about that time. It's time for us to get happy. We get happy. We get excited when you share about the goodness of the Lord in your life. You have no idea of how your testimony can change somebody else's life, how it can encourage somebody else. You've gone through a thing and God has brought you out, and somebody else may be in the midst of that thing and they need to hear your testimony. So pick up the phone and call us. 844-885-9425. That's 844-885-9425. What are you happy about?
1: I have two children. I have a 28-year-old and I have a 12-year-old. Both of them are healthy. They're doing well. 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I have a very good job. I got a nice college and a nice neighborhood. And I'm just so grateful to be alive. Praise God.
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1: Kathy Taylor, oh, how precious. Baby, when you call on the name of Jesus, just something happens in the atmosphere. You're inside the party on a wonderful winning Wednesday hump day. You're inside your early morning praise party with me, your girl, Sherry Mackey. Your morning prayer is about 9 minutes away.

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0: Hallelujah, 940 AM WYLD. Good morning, good morning, good morning. I am Sherry Mackey, and it's time for us to go to God in prayer. And as always, I invite you to join along with me in prayer. Today, I just want to pray about us just having compassion and patience with people. Y'all don't know what people are going through. So I want to pray that God would just allow us to have some compassion. Heavenly Father, today we ask you to work on our hearts. Lord, help us to be kind. Help us to be compassionate. Help us to be patient and sensitive to the needs of others. Teach us to slow down long enough to recognize that everyone we encounter is carrying a story we may never know about. Father, your word tells us to be kind and compassionate toward one another. Help us to live that out, not just when it's convenient or when somebody's watching or when we're in church, but especially when someone's behavior challenges us. Lord, remind us that we never know what a person is dealing with. The person who seems distant may be just hurting. The person who seems angry may be grieving. The person who is quiet may be just overwhelmed. The person who's difficult to understand may be fighting a battle they don't know how to explain. And sometimes, Father, the person who needs the most grace may be the person who knows the least about how to ask for it. So, Lord, before we judge, help us to understand. Before we criticize, help us to pray. Before we react, help us to pause. And before we speak words that could wound somebody, put a guard over our mouths. Give us wisdom to know when someone needs correction and when they simply need compassion. Father, help us to remember that kindness costs so little, but it can mean everything to someone who's struggling. Let our words bring life instead of discouragement. Let our presence bring peace instead of tension. Let our attitude reflect your love. Lord, help us to become more sensitive to the needs that aren't being spoken. Give us discernment to recognize the person who needs encouragement, the person who needs a listening ear, the person who needs a helping hand, the person who simply needs someone to remind them that they're not alone. And Father, when we're the one who's tired, when we're the ones who are frustrated, when we're the ones that are hurting, help us to remember that other people are carrying battles too. Don't allow our pain to become an excuse to hurt somebody else. Teach us to handle people with care, because everyone is fighting a battle we can't see. Lord, help us to stop assuming and we know the whole story. Help us to give people room to be human. Help us to extend the same grace to others that we've needed so many times in our own lives. So today, God, we declare we will be people of grace. We will be patient. We will be kind. We will listen before we speak. We will pray before we judge. We will encourage instead of tear down. We will forgive instead of hold grudges. We will handle people with care. Father, let somebody encounter your love because they encountered us. Let somebody's burden feel lighter because we offered kindness. Let somebody's hope return because we chose compassion instead of condemnation. And when we don't know what to say, teach us that sometimes the greatest ministry is to simply be present, listen, and love. Lord, make our hearts tender toward people. Remove harshness, impatience, pride, and judgment. Give us eyes to see beyond behavior and recognize the human behind it. God, let our lives reflect the heart of Jesus, the one who saw hurting people, had compassion on them, and met them with grace. Thank you for being patient with us, God. Thank you for being kind to us, God. Thank you for loving us through the battles nobody else knew about. Now, Lord, help us extend that same love to somebody else in the wonderful, gracious, loving name of Jesus. Amen, amen, and amen.
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1: Happy birthday! Happy anniversary to everybody celebrating on this ninth day of September. My sis, Charlie Hayden, happy birthday from all of your TWS sisters. We love you, girly. My little sis, LaMiko Taylor, your prayer warrior sisters love and adore you, woman of God, with those wonderful scented candles and fragrances. My classmate, Phelan Grant, happy birthday from Dee Dee and the Great 88. Armanda Flowers, stellar nominated Bishop Josh Bracey of Power Anointed. That's from Lady Pearl and your PA family and all of us that love you. Yvette Duffy, Alisa Williams, Maxine Freeman, Robert Davis, Candace Austin, Sharon Wells, Robert Glasper Jr., Siobhan Shelton, Shauna Hall. 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
4: 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I'd like to say happy birthday to Christy Dumas, Jaden Fleming, Kentre Hobson, Charles Pruitt, Brenda Robbins, Landon McLean, Cheryl Polk, and Joshua Dahl.
5: Good morning. I'd like to wish a happy birthday to Jeremy Stuckey on September the 9th. He'll be 9 years old from his grand aunt Dusty, grand aunt Vicky, and his grand uncle Larry. 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
7: Good morning, Miss Sherry Maggie. This is Dr. Cheryl Reed. I want to say happy belated birthday to my grandson, Jeremiah Snap Reed, who turned 20 on September 6th, and my absolutely fabulous mother turned 86 on September 7th. 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
8: Good morning, Sherry Maggie. I want to give a big birthday shout out to my big brother, the best big brother in the whole world, Benjamin Sheridan, to my great nephew, Joshua Sheridan, to Miss Mirtha Grover, to Brother Danny Moore, my brother in Christ. 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
1: Of course, you guys are celebrities. You're joined by actor Tom Wopat. That's Luke on The Duke of Hazzard. He is 75. Actor Adam Sandler is 60 from Saturday Night Live. Mr. Deeds, the wedding singer, Happy Gilmore, Big Daddy, Grown Ups. But baby, I loved him in The Waterboy. My mama said, it's your Abu Dhabi Globla. Whatever he said. Anyway. Gospel singer Lauren Daigle is 35. Happy birthday, everybody. It's your early morning praise party. I am Sherry Mackey.
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0: 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That will encourage somebody else that if he did it for you, he can do it for them or their loved ones. You've been sitting on this testimony. Well, now it's time to share. 844-885-9425. What are you happy about?
1: Yes, I'm happy about the Lord bless me. I almost was evicted and he blessed me on my check for increase. And they paid the bill off. Lord, I thank you.
0: Come on, Jesus. Be a provider.
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0: Come on, Jesus. I celebrate with you, sister.
1: Yes, ma'am.
0: Oh, God is our Jehovah Jireh. He's a God who provides. Come on, y'all. Let's praise him with her.

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0: Music of power and praise. Hallelujah 940 WYLD. The Clark sisters, blessed and highly favored. You're inside the party, your early morning praise party with me, your girl, Sherry Mackey. Hey, youth and young adults, we're going to test your biblical knowledge with a Bible challenge question of the day. I got that coming up for you in less than 8 minutes. Right now, it's Jay Moss.
1: Yo, P.

0: 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I'm telling you what I know. God's got it.
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1: It's your early morning praise party. I am Sherry Mackey, and it's time on this wonderful winning Wednesday, Youth and Young Adults Day, to test your biblical knowledge with the Bible challenge question of the day. This is for our youth and young adults. All right, y'all, from the category, the very devil. All right, from the category, the very devil. This is for those, we'll say 35 and under. What disciple did Satan enter into? I made it very simple for our youth. What disciple did Satan enter into? That's your Bible challenge question of the day. We're going to compare answers coming up on the party. Your early morning praise party with me, your girl, Sherry Mackey.
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9: 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In the choir stand. 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
1: It's time to roll those calendars back and find out what happened on today, September 9th, in African American history. Well, on this date in 1739, a slave revolt, Stono, South Carolina, led by a rebel named Jimmy. 25 whites were killed before the insurrection was put down. In 1800, the AME Zion Church was dedicated in New York City. In 1915, Carter Godwin Woodson, the father of Black history, founded the Association for the Study of Negro Life and History at a major meeting in Chicago. In 1957, the first civil rights bill to pass Congress since Reconstruction was signed by President Eisenhower. Well, on that same day, Nashville's new Hattie Cotton Elementary School, with enrollment of one Black and 388 whites, virtually was destroyed, y'all, by a dynamite blast. Also on that date, 1957, Reverend F.L. Shuttlesworth's mob, he was mobbed when he attempted to enroll his daughters in a white Birmingham school.

0: 940 WYLD for James and Clara Nelson. Thank you for listening on the iHeart Radio app in Springfield. I appreciate you. You're inside the party, your early morning praise party with me, your girl, Sherry Mackey, on a wonderful winning Wednesday. Right now, enjoy Dante Bo, Joyful.
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1: When the enemy comes in like a flood, the Spirit of the Lord will raise up a standard against him. I see the enemy coming in like a flood in our houses, in our churches, in our families. But what I don't see is the standard. People of God, where's the standard at? We're in a war, y'all. It's time to stand up.
2: 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Know Your Bible is an outreach ministry of Greenwood Acres Full Gospel Baptist Church, featuring the teaching of Bishop Fred A. Caldwell Sr., who served as pastor teacher for Greenwood Acres for more than 40 years. We pray that the anointed message you're about to hear will be life-changing.

0: today's message, Seeing Life Through the Eyes of Faith. And now, here's Bishop Caldwell.
1: As we talk about seeing life through the eyes of faith, seeing life through the eyes of faith. Our text scripture is found in 2 Corinthians, the 4th chapter and the 16th verse. For which cause we faint not, but though our outward man perish, yet the inward man is renewed day by day. For our light affliction, which is but for a moment, worketh for us a far more exceeding and eternal weight of glory, while we look not at the things which are seen, but at the things which are not seen. For the things which are seen are temporal, but the things which are not seen are eternal. Amen. Just getting in on top of verse 17 and 18. For our light affliction, which is but for a moment, worketh for us. Whatever you're going through is working for you. The devil wants you to make you cause you to believe that it's working against you. It is actually working for you. Seeing life through the eyes of faith. You've got to be armed with the understanding that yes, what's going on is bad. Yes, I'm challenged by this, but it's all good. Because your faith has got to have something in order to work against. See, this whole thing is about you losing faith in God. You remember when Jesus told Peter? He says, now Satan have desired to have you that he may sift you like wheat. But I have prayed for you that your faith fail not. Because if your faith does not fail, then you won't fail. And so when we talk about seeing life through the eyes of faith, we're really talking about looking at life through the eyes of the Spirit, which are the eyes of the Word of God, which is looking at life based upon what the Scripture says. So then, no temptation, trial, or test has taken you, but such as is common to man, but God is faithful, who will not suffer or allow you to be tempted above that which you are able, but will also, with the temptation, trial, or test, make the way for you to escape so that you might be able to bear it. So these are light afflictions, and they're just for a moment. I think the problem with some of us and the reason that stuff lasts with us so long is because we hold on to it. And we hold on to it and we chew it over like a cow chewing on his cud. And we talk about it until we give the thing power over us. And so what we have to understand is that we need to level the Word of God against it. Somebody say these are light afflictions. And they're just for a minute. Just for a minute or a moment. Okay. And they're working for us a far more exceeding and eternal weight of glory. Why we look not at the things which are seen. The word seen right here has to do with looking not at the things that are perceived by the five senses. We already walked through that with you because the five senses are only good in this world. Seeing, hearing, smelling, tasting, and touching. So while we look not at the things which are perceived by the five senses to make our value judgment upon, it does not matter what the inflation rate may be. I remember when Greenwood Acres West was built back in 1984 is when we started the construction on that west location over there while we were still in those two frame houses that were on the other side of where the west location is from this point. The interest rate at that time was up somewhere between 17 to 21% interest. Okay, I learned early on, if you're going to achieve anything in life, you have to look at what God said and not what the interest rate is and not what the people are saying, because we have to live down here. We have to make certain purchases down here. We have to deal with life where we find it. Well, the Word of God is what equips us to deal with life just where we find it. Because no matter how things may seem to be going contrary to us, it's all good. It's all working together for our good, and we are not to faint. So Greenwood Acres was built, west location was built and erected in 1986, thereabout, and was dedicated to the Lord on Thanksgiving Day, 1986, and the note was burnt on Thanksgiving Day, 1988. And I've learned, this is what I've learned, that life will challenge you where you are. But you being a child of God, God never allows a challenge to come your way that you're not already equipped to deal with. Now, that's where your want to has got to step up to the plate and that you don't faint in your mind. So while we look not at the things which are seen, and remember that God has promised to give you the desires of your heart. So while we look not at the things which are seen, but at the things which are not perceived by the five senses. See, we have five senses in the natural, but those of us that are born again, we have a sixth sense. The sixth sense is called faith, which makes no sense. If it made sense, it wouldn't be faith. So whenever your faith starts making sense, you in the flesh. Because faith is not perceived by the five senses. Faith is the sixth sense. It's so powerful until it went outside of your arena. When you heard Jesus about the gospel and heard the word, you called on him. And that was outside of the norm. And when you accepted Christ, it's because God sent the word to you that brought faith. Faith came by hearing, hearing by the word of God. Those were your baby steps, initial steps that brought you to the Lord. And the Lord is saying, okay, for the balance of your days, you're to walk by faith. You're to live by faith. And let it be said, if you leave prematurely, that these all died in faith. It's a faith journey. God spoke that to me today on the way to the house. And I'm here to tell you, this whole thing is about faith. And when we talk about understanding that we need to see life through the eyes of faith, that is exactly what we're talking about here. So if God placed on your heart and you have your desire set before him, it does not matter.

things which are seen, but at the things which are not seen. For the things which are seen or perceived by the five senses are temporary, and subject to change. But the things which are not seen are perceived by the five senses are eternal. God is eternal. Life is eternal. We have eternal life through Jesus Christ. So the things that we're dealing with, the margin of victory that you live in right here, will be determined by the faith you walk in right here. If you have no faith to walk in faith, then you are out of the will of God, and you will suffer defeat in just about every area of your life. Because without faith, it is impossible to please him. He that cometh to God must believe that he is, and that he, God, is a rewarder, not a punisher, of those that diligently and persistently seek him. So when we talk about seeing life through the eyes of faith, then we've got to understand that we must not be trapped in our head and given to human reasoning. Because God just ain't like us. He say, I tell you what, you bring me 2 fish and 5 loaves, and I'll feed 5,000 folk. Now, Ms. Stewart taught us at BTW that 2 fish and 5 loaves is 7. 7 objects. Jesus taught us that it's more than that. 2 fish and 5 loaves equal 5,000 folk. Besides women and children. So if every man had a wife, now we're up to 10,000 folk. And if each one of them had one child, now we're up to 15,000 folk that got fed that day. Because Jesus pulled bread out of bread, any help in here, and fish out of fish. See, God is able to do exceedingly abundantly above all that you ask or think according to the power that's at work in you. But you got to say the right thing, believe the right thing, to see the right thing happen. Because what you believe in God for, the devil is going to attack that with everything he can. To make it seem like God didn't hear your prayer, God didn't answer you, and you're going down for the last time. You need to tell the devil, you're a liar. I'm the head and not the tail. I'm the seed of Abraham. I'm seated in heavenly places in Christ. Far above anything the devil can bring against your life, you've already been elevated above everything that he can bring. So the devil is under your feet. You have to declare that victory with your own mouth. And that's why you have to be careful who you talk to when you're going through. Now, seeing life through the eyes of faith, keeping our heart with all diligence, because out of it proceed the issues of life. How many of y'all know it's not so much what happened to you, it's all that yang you got to say after what happened? Now, I saw a bumper sticker, which I will not repeat at this time, but it says something like, you know, stuff happens. Okay? Stuff happens. Now, whether you're good at 2 shoes and sing in the choir and you work in ministry, see, listen, it does not matter. No one is immune to situations happening. And it does not mean that you're out of the will of God because someone steal your car. It just means you're in line for a new one. God told you a month ago to get a new car. No, here you are riding around in the old hoopty, and the Lord trying to bless you. So what happened? He just let the devil boys just come take the car right out the living room. Just take it up out of there. So you got to be able to see life through the eyes of faith. Okay? Now notice this. You are so well hidden until the devil does not even know where you are. You understand what I'm saying? Because your life is hidden with Christ in God. Now let me tell you what that's like. When I went to war that nobody remember, we were on a plane. We left Fort Bragg, North Carolina for the Dominican Republic. Something like about 18 hours we were in the air. Okay? Nothing but water, basically, between the shores of the United States and the Dominican Republic. All right. Whatever that's worth. If you were to drop a penny in the middle of the ocean, it ain't a man alive that could find it. It would take forever. You are in Christ. Christ is in God. And the devil, it is impossible for him to find you. Now, for the sake of sounding contradictory, he can only locate you when you start talking stuff that ain't faith. Huh? See, when you start saying things that don't line up with the scripture, the devil says, I got a live one, Bubba.

0: And so all that negativity draws the devil and all of his imps right over there. And they're moving your house just like that commercial, that foot commercial, that the matter fight. Just pull the toenail up, move right on in. So here you are hidden. Your life is hidden with Christ in God, and you talking crazy. And once the devil picked that signal up on his global positioning system, all of them come over there. All of them come over there. And when they move in, you be serving tea to the enemy. You okay? Yeah. Because life has to be interpreted. If you're going to be victorious, now notice this. If you're going to be victorious, you got to interpret life in light of the scripture. Like, for instance, when Paul told Timothy to fight the good fight of faith, he never told him that for him to go out and try to win nothing. I just need some help from three deacons. He didn't tell him to fight the good fight of faith to go out and win anything. When Paul told Timothy to fight the good fight of faith, he was telling him to maintain, watch this, the victory that Christ has already given him. Am I right about it? Which means then that you have to, you know, when it's cold outside and you unfortunately you don't have a garage because you ain't that blessed right now, but you're on your way and you have to scrape ice off your windshield and all that because you don't have, you know, a covered place for your car. You're going to get to that place though one of these old days where you have a ring, your doorbell and not a knocker. You know, those kind of things. Well, when you have to crank the car up and leave it sitting there idling, and you turn the heat on, and you want the windshields to you know, the defrost and all that, you have to wait on that. Am I right about it? You have to wait on that. That takes time. But see, if you got a covered garage, you go out there and crank it up, and you go on about your business. But if you have to crank it up and wait on it, then what you're going to find is that you're wasting time. God has made this faith thing real convenient. You can take it wherever you are. You can deal with life wherever you find it. You don't have to wait to warm up. See, let me tell you something. When the devil attack you, whether it's your health or whether it's your money, you don't need time to warm up. You should already be on fire. And when the devil show up, you should grab him in the collar and say, "Who sent you?" So just like the car is warming up, you have to quote scripture. You have to have the word uppermost in your tongue so that you can put it out there. Because when you put on the whole arm of God and your life is hidden with Christ in God, then whatever come against your life, you say what God says. And you know what? The devil is afraid of the Lord. So he'll walk on by. But when you start talking crazy, ain't nothing ever going to work out for me. Nothing ever work out right. The devil stop right there and say, "Oh, you wearing God's armor, but who are you? Because you don't sound like the Lord sound." We got a live one. We're going to hang right here for the next 5 years. We're going to wreck this house. We're going to pull everything down in here. We're going to get everybody fired. We're going to touch all the finances. We're going to mess with everybody that live up in here. We're going to have folk that live in this house actually fussing and cussing at one another. We're going to have the children all out of order. We're going to have chicken grease all on the TV screen. We're going to live here. We're going to live here. Junior that was making good grades, all of a sudden, he ain't even going to school no more. We're going to live in this house. You know why? Because mama and daddy start fussing and cussing, and then they stop going to church, and then the children stop. They got all out of order, and the whole thing just collapsed under the weight of confusion. And that's what's happening in the lives of a lot of people. You cannot get to the point. That's why Paul said in 1 Corinthians, 2 Corinthians 4 and 16, "For which cause we faint not. Though our outward man perish, yet our inward man is renewed day by day." You cannot afford to faint, which means then you can tell when you can tell when people start fainting. They start talking crazy. Everything go black. When I finally got to the Dominican Republic and I was on guard duty at the U.S. Embassy over there, I was at the front door and I'm standing there with my rifle. I locked my legs. I locked them. And anybody would tell you, once you lock your legs and stand still and they lock from the kneecap, you're going to start seeing all of a sudden this. All of a sudden this one little black dot up here. You don't pay too much Don't pay too much attention to that one. Then one will come in the left eye. Little dot, real small at first. Then they get bigger. Then the whole thing is black. Then you're on the ground. You done fainted. You done fell out like the whole thing just hit you. And you end up waking up and you don't even remember falling down. That's where it is in life. See, if the devil can get you worried about this, he just want one thing to get started with. If he, anybody know what I'm talking about? He just want one thing to get started with. If he can just get one thing to take your attention away and your focus away from the Lord, if he can just get one thing, then all of a sudden you say, well, there ain't no big thing, but you keep on, it stays right there. Then all of a sudden you got this little thing in this other eye. And then all of a sudden everything is out of order. Everything is going crazy. Everything now makes no sense. It's just all falling apart on you. And you know what? You stop praying. You stop coming to church. Stop reading your Bible. You don't want to have anything to do with the saints. You don't want nobody to talk to you about the Lord. You ain't answering the phone. You just drop out of it. You done fainted. You done fainted because you gave the devil a foothold. So in order for that not to happen, tell somebody next to you, please don't faint. So we don't look at the things which are seen. We look at the things which are not seen. We operate in faith, and that's our sixth sense right there. Okay? Say what God says. Let the poor say I'm rich. Let the weak say that I'm strong. Now, I'm going to skip on from there. I'm not going to even go to Ephesians 1:18. I want to show us something right here. And so that maybe, you know, I can help somebody to understand why when you put your faith out there and you trust God, then all of a sudden all hell break loose. And it's almost like, what in the world is going on? It looked like you got money, but it ain't moving nothing. And you got, and it just gets bad. Look like everything just started caving in. Tell somebody, it ain't the way it seems. No. It's not the way that it seems. So while we don't look at what we see, but we can see what we don't see through the eyes of faith, we don't trust what it looks like. We don't trust what it looks like. Because the devil is after one thing and one thing only, your faith. And now if he can get that, he can run the house down. And that's what he's after. And so Jesus said, I'm praying for you because Satan desire to have you that he may sift you like wheat. Now notice this. Well, I need for you to turn to this next passage in Romans chapter 4. But notice this. I think I said it to you before. If not, allow me to say it to you again. Since the devil is after your faith, then what he wants to do is to cause us to not trust what God told us. And if he can get us to not trust what God told us, then watch this. He can get us off into our own human reasoning. And once we get into our own human reasoning, that's just like praying in English. You're limited. When you pray in other tongues, you're unlimited. And see, when you turn your faith loose, you are unlimited. Because your faith goes back to God who gave it to you, who watches over that word to do what? To make it happen. So the devil doesn't want anything happening in our lives for good. He wanted us to see everything as bad and getting worse. He's a liar. This is the day that the Lord has made. I will rejoice and I'll be glad in it no matter what it looks like. I'll give God a shout out in here. That's all I'm saying. And I want to show you something because in this aspect of the message, it's entitled, as we look at seeing life through the eyes of faith, it's entitled The Challenge to Go On in Life. See, let me tell you something. And I'm not a talking head like I told our brothers and sisters down in New Orleans the other night. I didn't just get some messages together to go down there and preach. That's a waste of time as far as I'm concerned. I don't have time to just have packaged messages to go and preach to folk. God told me what to tell them, just like he tells me what to tell you. Because I didn't want my preaching and teaching to be in vain. I wanted to be with power and demonstration of the Holy Ghost. And I wanted to be what God wanted the message to be. So I'm not the guy with these boxed up messages all of a sudden. I have a few notes written down here for scripture. Very seldom do I ever get to all of them anyway. Because I don't teach people. I don't teach whatever. I teach people. And teaching people and being sensitive to the Holy Ghost to say what I need to say. And I told them down there in New Orleans that I'm not just here to say something. I'm here because I have something to say. And when we talk about life, you only come through here one time. And those of you that are born again Christians, God has already made provisions for you to have the best that this old world has to offer. Are you listening up in here? He's already given us the armor to be able to stand against the wiles of the devil and to turn the devil on his head. God has already given us the kingdom. God has already given us everything that pertains to life and godliness. It is already ours. What God is running short on is people saying what he told us to say. Some of us trying to feel like it before we say it. Some of us are trying to see it before we say it. You're never going to get there. You have to say it and believe to see the goodness of the Lord in the land of the living. Believe that what you're saying shall come to pass and you shall have whatsoever you say. This whole journey is operate on your heart and your mouth. On your heart and your mouth. On your heart and your mouth. It is on your heart and your mouth. If your heart messed up, you're going to misinterpret life. You're going to be bitter instead of getting better. You're going to be complaining instead of praising. And I keep telling you this, and maybe one day it'll sink in. Some of y'all hurt people, hurt people. And baby, some people so mad at me and they could just bite, they could just run all over all of them in a Hummer. Then you got some men so mad at women, and as far as they're concerned, ain't none of them no good. And then they happen to have children and they see how they act at the house and the children already decide, I ain't never getting married. I ain't gonna ever walk in all that because of the way mom and dad acting up in here. So life has to be interpreted and filtered through your spiritual filter system, and it's called your heart. And out of the abundance of the heart, the mouth speaketh. Now, if anybody got an opportunity in this city to be bitter, it's me. I've been talked about more than Jesus Christ. I'm telling you, I mean, when you think about it, and what evil have I done to these people except to stand and share the word of God? And all of a sudden, I'm this terrible person. Well, I'm not perfect, and I don't think of myself more highly, and I'm not bringing the message down to me. I'm telling you, you really don't know what's around you until you get ready to do something positive. And when you get ready to do something positive, all the forces of darkness are going to try to run over there and put the light out. You know why? Because people don't want you to get in front of them. They don't know where they're going, so they're going to do all they can to stop you. And once they think they're ahead of you, then all of a sudden, they're going to be skinning and grinning in your face. Some folk, like I told y'all about that dog I saw one time, a man was driving down the street, and the car window was open, and the dog was on the driver's side. And the dog had his head all out the window, his tongue was wagging, saliva all on the side of the car, and the ears flapping. And I said to myself, that dog really thinks that he's driving that car. Some people are that way. They ain't going nowhere. They don't have no vision for where they're headed, but they don't want you to go nowhere. And if you're not careful, they really will begin to think that they're running your life. You know why? Because it's just that way. Are you listening? He's going to finance it. Now watch this. When you're dealing with God, sometimes a pay cut is actually a pay raise. I need to talk to these people over there. They appear to be more intelligent. Let me tell you something.
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1: 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I'm Tracy Bethay, glad to be in your company on this beautiful Wednesday. Still to come, music from Ty Trippett, got the Canton Spirituals on the way. Here's a classic from Commissioned and Running Back to You.

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1: 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And you fill in the blank, because you know God is various things in our lives on various days, various hours. You are my healer. You are my friend. Now, these are everyday things, you know, but as a healer, he's a healer to one person at a certain time, and at another time, he's a comforter. So, yes, I love that song, Fresh Start Worship. You are. Now, you fill in the blank. What is he to you? I'm Tracy Bethay, delighted to be in your company. Up next hour, we've got more of your favorite gospel hits. That's right, still to come, we'll leap with David Daughtry, God is Great. Got some virtue standing by, music from Promises from Lisa Knowles Smith and the Brown Singers.
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1: It's all right to get your praise on with David Daughtry and God is Great. Leap, yeah, leap for joy. Happy Wednesday to you and yours. I'm Tracy Bethea. It's Virtue and get ready.

Hallelujah 940 AM, music of power and praise. It's Tracy Bethay. Need some afternoon inspiration? Tune in to Sonya Blakey from 2 until 7 p.m. right here.

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Yes, we all have a testimony. Have you shared yours? You may want to try it on this Wednesday. I'm Tracy Bethay. Here's Kenny Lewis and God.

your comments, your requests, your prayers, your testimonies. Yeah, that's what it's for. So go on and join Ms. Thomas and Mother Dorothy and Kevin in Milwaukee. I mean, we have listeners literally all over the world. Florida. Touch that little red microphone and start talking. I'm telling you, you never know. You could be the next person you hear on the radio.

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1: Brother and sister duo, BB and CC Winans, and close to you, Lord, just a little closer walk with thee. I'm Tracy Bethay, glad to be in your company. Anthony Brown and Group Therapy, Always Be Good, is on the way. Here's Reed's Temple Choir. Let me hear you say.

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1: It's Shirley Caesar, Anthony Hamilton. It's all right. It's okay. I'm Tracy Bethay. Glad to be in your company. Got the gospel truth and gospel news, honey, coming up next. And yeah, William Murphy is in the gospel truth and gospel news. But first, here's Jason Nelson and Madison Ryan Ward with Made New.

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2: Today in the gospel truth in gospel news, honey, he is known on an international level as an amazing singer-songwriter with hits like Praise Is What I Do, It's Working, You Reign, A Worship Experience. I'm speaking of William Murphy, who is also a pastor of the Dream Center Church in Atlanta, Georgia. I love speaking with him because he always keeps a word on his lips. And he shares with me he's very clear about his assignment.
3: It's our assignment. I'm clear on it. I may not be able to do what other artists do, but I'm clear on my assignment. It's to create the kind of music that people can grab a hold of and take into their personal time and create these moments in the presence of God. And that's really what God has really called us to do. Even, you know, you listen to Tasha's music and some full gospel's music and some of the other guys that we've had an opportunity to influence. It's about creating these songs and giving them, putting them in the hands of people so that they can take them and sing them back to God. I believe God gave us the right group of songs. We put them in the right order so you don't have to skip around, so that when the worship experience begins, you can go from start to finish without having to skip around to your favorite song or skip around to your favorite moment. You're going to be able to literally press play and let this thing bring you through the outer court, through the inner court, to the Holy of Holies, where God can speak to you personally and you can have revelation about what God wants you to do with your life.
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3: 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And this is my confession of faith for everybody listening today.
2: 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I'm Tracy Bethay, and that's a look at the gospel truth and gospel news, honey.
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1: It's Tim Rogers and the Fellas and Change. Thank you, Lord, for the change that has come over me. I'm Tracy Bethay, got some Fred Hammond with Love Never Fails, and we've got your birthdays coming up. Here's Kirk Carr and the Kirk Carr Singers within the Sanctuary.
2: Oh, God, once again, we come into your presence with expectancy in our hearts. 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So

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1: It's music from Bishop T.D. Jakes, and let's just praise the Lord. I'm Tracy Bethay, so delighted to be in your company. 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
1: It's all right to get your praise on. That is music from Canton Jones and Praise On Go. Your praise should always be on the move. Keep a praise on your lips. I'm Tracy with a happy Wednesday to you and yours. It is the 9th day of September, and we've got some birthdays to celebrate. Happy

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Hallelujah 940 WYLD. It's Byron Cage, who will be the special guest for the live recording of Brent Jones this coming Saturday in Dallas, Texas. That's I Will Bless the Lord. I'm Tracy Bethay, glad to be in your company. PJ Morton is on the way. It's Bishop Larry Trotter, and the Lord is blessing me right now.

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1: I'm so glad. I am so glad I don't look like what I've been through. Can I get a witness? Hey, it's Tracy Bethay. Glad to be in your company. 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
1: We are members of a royal priesthood, a holy nation, a chosen generation, a peculiar people. Yes, we're different. In the mighty and matchless name of Jesus, it's all good. Kim Harper Johnson with you on this wonderful Wednesday. If you're picking up the kiddos from school, listen now, be careful, be safe. Watch out for one another. And of course, praying for traveling grace and mercy. Buckle up and no texting while driving, okay? Stay focused and we've got more to keep you uplifted. Norman Hutchins, God's got a blessing with your name on it.

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0: Hallelujah, 940 WYLD, music of power and praise.
1: For God so loved the world, he gave his only begotten son, that whosoever believes in him will not perish, oh, but have everlasting life. Kim Harper Johnson with you, wonderful Wednesday. And of course today, yep, September 9th, it's a special day all day long on the national calendar. And I'll tell you what it is straight ahead. Don't you miss it. Keep it here. Here's the Prince of Gospel, John P. Key, with a church medley.

0: inside of you. 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You've got to become what God has designed you to be. Let's prophesy pregnant possibilities.
1: Pregnant.
0: Say it, y'all.
1: Possibilities.
0: Now birthing.
1: Now birthing.
0: Anew. It gets a little hard. I'm travailing. To obtain it.
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0: For it must come to pass.
1: For it must.
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1: Hallelujah, 940 WILD.
0: Praise God for his mighty acts, for he is worthy to be praised. Hallelujah. Kim Harper Johnson with you on this wonderful Wednesday. And listen, get your Bibles ready. Later this hour, I got some spiritual food for your soul. That's where I give you a scripture to read for yourself. All right? So get those Bibles handy. Spiritual food for your soul is later this hour. Don't you miss it. Got the Commodores. Jesus is love. Father.

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Hi, this is Kim Harper Johnson. We appreciate all the members at New Life Baptist Church for listening to us.

Hallelujah, 940 AM, music of power and praise. We are heirs of God and joint heirs with Christ. Yes, just blessed and highly favored. The apple of our God's eye. Kim Harford Johnson with you. Wonderful Wednesday. And listen, get your Bibles ready. Got some spiritual food for your soul. That's where I give you a scripture to read for yourself. And it's a blessing to be able to read and know God's word for yourself. If you don't have a physical Bible, go ahead and get ready with that Bible app on your smart device, okay? It's straight ahead. Here's Fresh Start Worship. You are.

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1: Jesus is our all in all. Yes, Jesus, you are. Kim Harford Johnson with you on this wonderful Wednesday. Got more hits on the way. Got Kirk Franklin's Hosanna. Walter Hawkins, Be Grateful. Right now, though, it's time for some spiritual food for your soul. Are you hungry? Got your Bible? Awesome. If not, go get it. God's word is a lamp unto our feet. It is a light unto our path. The flower fades, the grass withers, but the word of our God shall stand forever. Read John chapter 14, verse 27. John chapter 14, verse 27. God's word will not return void. No, it won't return empty. His word will fill, it will heal, and God's word will reveal. Get your Bible. Read. Meditate on God's word. Study for yourself what is written. It's spiritual food for your soul.
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3: Next. Hey, Elfie. What can I get for you?
4: Hey, Nora. Just a nice latte, please. How was your weekend?
3: Not bad, thanks. Mainly working here. You?
4: Me? Well, I was battling gods in the afterlife realm, and after lunch, I fought mercenaries. Ooh, could I get oat milk with that latte, please?
3: Yeah, of course.
4: And then Sunday was mostly fighting supervillains. 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Oh, and I'll grab an almond croissant, too.
3: Wait, what? That didn't actually happen, right?

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1: Where the Spirit of the Lord is, there is liberty. And he whom the Son sets free is free indeed. I'm Kim Harper Johnson with you on this wonderful Wednesday. And listen, if today, September 9th, is your birthday, yes, I got a gift from me to you later this hour, like a good old slice of birthday cake. Sweet. So don't you dare miss it. It's later this hour. Right now.

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Hey, it's Kim Harper Johnson. Tune in tomorrow morning at 7:15 as Sherry Mackey brings you the morning prayer. 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

Hallelujah, 940 WYLD. We are blessed in the city, blessed in the field. Yes, we're blessed when we come and when we go. Kim Harper Johnson with you. Wonderful Wednesday. It's September 9th, and somebody's been celebrating a birthday all day long, and I'm going to help you take it further. I've got a gift from me to you. Yes, it's straight ahead. Keep it here. Right now, Kenny Lewis in One Voice, God Did It.

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1: Who will wipe your tears away?
0: 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And if
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1: When God be for you, who can be against you? Hallelujah, we made it in the mighty and matchless name of Jesus. Kim Harper Johnson with you. Thanks for listening in on this wonderful Wednesday. And of course, got more to keep you uplifted. Here's Yolanda Adams. Yeah.

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guess it's good to be alive, but it's best to live. 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
1: Take it back by force. God didn't give us the spirit of fear, no, but of power, love, and a sound mind. Kim Harford Johnson with you. Wonderful Wednesday. Of course, I'm praying for you. In the mighty and matchless name of Jesus, be healed, be delivered, and be set free. Amen. Let's continue to pray for one another. Got Jason Nelson made new.

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1: 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Bishop Brown wrote this song for me. 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